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1: We ladies are the ebony roses. Love it. And our fragrance is unlike anything in creation. 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Her mirror is always an image of flesh that blossoms and hides.

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I was created to magnetize, tantalize, passionize. 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
0: So, you know, for his mum, his brother, his girlfriend, he actually, I think, wants to do the right thing. So it's more a question of willpower, self-discipline, circumstances. 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

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The mycelium is existential. 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
1: After hours.

just goes to show, you know, the more you could see Israel, the less you could hear. And I don't want to see anything.

0: Lucy.
1: What are you doing?
0: Reading.
1: South America, land of wealth and promise.
0: It's very interesting.
1: Let's get out of here. I said, let's get out of here. I want to talk to you.
2: Shh.
1: What's the matter with you anyway?

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I was just broken. They tried to take me down. They tried to take my crown. They whispered lies. They tried to break me. But I would not give in. My sins are my savior.

0: exceptional most nights. That's been my biggest influence in the music.
1: Yeah. Not particular bass player.
0: No. Only because I heard my own sound and coming to work on my own sound. How do you define it?

0: Yo, sorry I missed your call. Leave a message and I'll hit you back.
1: Hey. I'm kind of glad that you didn't pick up. I kind of just wanted to call and hear your voice, so the voice recording was enough. I should hang up. What am I doing? So I feel kind of dumb, but I miss you. I've been thinking about you. I've been thinking about our love and how much I miss your touch. I miss being around you, hearing your laugh and holding your hand. I think you'll be every day. I hope and I wish that you're doing okay. I want us to go back to the old days, because I miss you. And I just thought of you, so I thought I'd call you to tell you that you crossed my mind, and I took that as a sign that I should call and say hi. So that's all.

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This message is getting so long, so I should just say bye, but the idea of you listening to this, the thought of you on the other side of the line, I just can't hang up. I don't want this to end. Not again. Not again. Not again. I don't know if you miss me too. I mean, I haven't heard from you, but I hope you do. I hope you do. I'll always love you. Even if things never go back to what we were, what I became so used to, what I thought would be forever, forever. But anyway, I just called to say I miss

0: από τη Γαλλία. Joie de vivre.
1: Απολαύστε υπεύθυνα.
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1: 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Next thing, 3 years have gone by. Me and George sit down and try to plan for our future, but there's so much guilt involved when we

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'Cause my career still feels small in the existential scheme of it all.

0: 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Η ώρα είναι 3.
1: Let's talk.
2: What about
1: you?
2: No, thank you.

92,6. After hours. After hours. After hours. After hours. After hours. After hours.